0: If the mathematics of modern stability suggests the required investment is already yielding a deficit of 72 points, we certainly aren't surprised by the instability ringing out tonight. We are witnessing a unique form of institutional entropy. The deep anxiety isn't just ambient, it's mandated. We hear that German industry is now essentially persuading the government to transfer expensive Siberian defense responsibilities, specifically around drone defense, onto private shoulders, effectively making civil infrastructure reliant on legal oversight that simply does not exist. What is this arrangement? It is a remarkable ballet of accountability dodge, where critical national protection becomes a purely contractual expenditure. To assume the role of a state of duty requiring absolute clarity while operating under nebulous private liability rules. The sheer audacity of this financial calculus is staggering, especially when the prevailing temperature outside promises only a marginal, chilly jump from 16 degrees Celsius to 18 degrees. It is far more compelling, in its sheer lack of reliable governance, to simply forget about structural deficiencies and escape completely. Let's let Riemann take us away tonight.
1: 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Always on, always fresh.

0: industry is essentially asking the government to let private entities run critical national defense, all about drone protection apparently, with zero clear liability. It's a remarkable pact of risk, asking companies to assume sovereign duty without the structural safety net of the law. Tonight, we leave the complicated architecture of governance and accountability behind. Let Teddy Swims teach us how deep this trouble can get with devil in a dress.
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1: The federal government is apparently creating some serious financial burden for our local communities, and that sense of breached trust is rather palpable. Forget the weighty matters of care reform. Look at the meteorological predictions. 16 degrees Celsius and wholly overcast. Tomorrow, the whole region shifts focus with German Unity Day, and two closures mean less civic bustle. While the temperature dips to 15 Celsius later, the feeling of stasis won't. Keep that celestial yearning intact, because Levy is the same star as here. And frankly, that title should be whispered after 2 in the morning.

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1: This late night vibe feels suspiciously unstable. The fuss over care reform and that alleged financial blow to our municipalities. That sense of breached trust lingers, doesn't it? It's more than just a policy blip, it's structural discomfort. Look at the clock ticking, then look at the thermostat. 16 degrees Celsius now, dipping to 15 later. A tiny shift, sure, but the genuine strain feels much more massive. The weight on the system today is heavy enough for one more evening. Let's dial back to the primeval energy with Eye of the Tiger.

focused on delivering complexity, deficits, geopolitical tensions, policy gridlock. It's all stacked up. We process this immense volume of distress. But honestly, even this relentless global saga can't match the subtle dip the weather gives us. 6 degrees worth of chaos, maybe, compared to the 16 Celsius dropping to 15. That shift is microscopic. It's a quiet counterpoint to all the shouting happening out there. Now, let's let the sound do the talking. Ellie Goulding.

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2: The systemic overhead is palpable tonight. Deficits, volatile fuel prices, the sheer weight of global anxiety. It makes the 16 Celsius overcast feeling seem almost negligible, doesn't it? Our whole collective apparatus seems compromised, failing at everything from policy to stability. But even when the institutions are running on borrowed time and the geopolitical theater is at full throttle, there is still this deep, exquisite need for escape. Just let the sonic counterpoint guide us away from the collapse. Get ready, because sounding out a revolution in paradise at 3 o'clock on a Friday night, only rock and roll can make that magnificent irony bearable.

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1: It's 3:02 a.m. on Friday. Another week survived. Considering the global apparatus seems perpetually misaligned from energy prices to fiscal stability, the fact that we are only dealing with 16 degrees Celsius and a relentless overcast sky feels unbelievably quaint. Don't let the headlines or the meteorological anomaly trip you up. We pivot. We accelerate. Get ready to do it right with Martin Solveig and TK Meidze. OSNA FM.

0: Just a quick breather, the travel alert near Neuenkirchen has been fully lifted. The danger is gone. It's almost suspiciously benign out there, matching the 16 degrees Celsius and this heavy overcast sky. Seriously, the world is behaving like it just finished a mandatory sensitivity seminar. Forget the little bumps, the snags, the daily mundane mishaps. We talk about locked away's energy because right around the corner, the state closes shops for 2 whole days. Your brain is practically petitioning for maximum decompression levels. We just need to make sure the mood stays elevated until that big German Unity Day celebration throws the global calendar into delightful disarray. Let's get that groove going.
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Friday, 2nd October, and at 3030 in the morning, the forecast feels ominous. Another cloudy 15 degrees Celsius, visibly matching the state of public trust, scraping near 10%. The sheer complexity of the failures confronting us is staggering. Economic distress, soaring taxes climbing to 441 points, and municipal deficits that reach 20.1 billion euros have created a volatility that makes even the most ambitious coalition seem utterly defunct. We shouldn't forget the constant background noise of system collapse, rogue intelligence warnings, hybrid warfare across Europe, and the sheer cost of defending against every conceivable threat. The governing structures aren't just stuck in gridlock, they appear constitutionally unable to manage something as basic as stable healthcare funding. You might be wondering what remains but dust. Well, tonight we're going to check out exactly that. Get ready for Kansas and Dust in the Wind.

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1: 3:40 at night and still only 15 degrees Celsius. Perfect for pretending the world isn't going to unravel, right? Ignore the monochrome sky. We are past the beige panic hour. The night demands funk, adrenaline, and absolutely zero existential queries about municipal deficits. Shift gears, listeners. Let's ditch the gravitas and just feel the rhythm kick in. Get ready for some pure, vibrant throwback noise.

0: keep us safe.
1: 15 degrees Celsius, and the biggest crisis hasn't been the weather. Global players like BDI are screaming about pensions and SME liquidity while we sit here in Osnabrück watching the whole institutional scaffold threaten to collapse. Honestly, the national conversation feels like a series of expensive, highly dramatic technical failures. Don't tell me we have to keep calculating the cascading cost of this industrial attrition. It's exhausting. The night demands deflection, and we are masters of this sport. The thought of reckoning with the structural deficits of our future is too heavy for a Friday night. So, let's accept the self-inflicted psychic injury and get the volume up. You mentioned Get Over Yourself, Eden's Crush? Bless their hearts. If only it were that easy to tell a 15-degree night of crippling debt and political gridlock to just get over it. We'll just breathe it in.

0: 4 o'clock on a Friday, and the talk is still industrial implosion. BDI is applying massive pressure on the government concerning pensions and the gut of our industry. They warn that any stuttering policy creates a cascading social cost nightmare. Honestly, discussing SME liquidity feels colder than 3 degrees Celsius. We should be celebrating Friday, setting aside the doom scrolling for a moment. But hey, tomorrow marks German Unity Day, and knowing shops will be sealed for 2 days, we need a temporary escape hatch. So let's just let this track handle the heavy lifting. Maroon 5, Memories. Enjoy.
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0: 15 degrees Celsius, and still overcast 2 days later. Never mind the inflation reports. Sometimes the greatest crisis isn't on the geopolitical news wires, it's just deep emotional misfortune. If navigating a failing socio-economy is complex enough, heartbreak adds an unnecessary layer of tragic poetry. Next up, maybe we can channel that collective anxiety into a perfect soundtrack for emotional misfortune. Ripley Alexander, Unlucky in Love. Enjoy.
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1: 15 degrees Celsius and the gridlock still reigns. Listening to the geopolitical chatter tonight, it sounds like an entire continent is caught in a fiscal chokehold, debating every single structural hiccup while cyber threats intensify just down the line. It's a tremendous weight, isn't it? All this oscillation, this perpetual flux of crisis, we are more than merely observing the entropy, we are actively navigating it. So let's cast aside the endless complexity of global consensus. Instead, find comfort in the simple, resonant promise of music. Tom Day, Together Again.

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1: 15 degrees Celsius, and the perpetual overcast ceiling mirrors the fiscal mood, doesn't it? We seem to be living through an era of systemic deceleration. Considering the economic entropy and the political gridlock cancellation notice, shops are closed for the next 2 days anyway. Find a moment of reprieve from the escalating national complexities. Maybe some raw simplicity is exactly what we need. These true primitives are about getting grounded, a perfect counterpoint to the current barrage of macroeconomic nonsense. This next track offers the genuine escape.

0: 15 degrees Celsius, and the sky overhead looks about as motivated as the national discourse right now. It's a solid, heavy cloud cover, mirroring this palpable sense of operational instability gripping the city. We are swimming in macroeconomic noise, the kind that feels designed to obscure rather than illuminate. Listen closely. The systemic friction is palpable. Given the weight of all this uncertainty, sometimes the most honest thing a person can do is just feel something loud. This next track demands nothing of your intellect, just your vocal cords. It's time for the exquisite self-sabotage. Bebe Rexha with Break My Heart Myself.
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0: 45D this Friday. The forecast suggests 15 degrees Celsius and partly cloudy skies right now, heading toward a slightly more stable, if decidedly overcast, 16 degrees later. Apparently, the uncertainty of the national calendar, the looming statutory closure tomorrow, is physically manifested in these shifting atmospheric pressures. Global mechanisms feel entirely paralyzed, mirroring the internal political bickering. Little Mix's Think About Us will provide a brief, melodic distraction from the rising cost anxiety that marks every civic consideration. But now that the sun is making its slow, reluctant descent, I have to pass the baton. Join Josh, who will keep things running smoothly this morning.
1: Josh, welcome to the desk.

Good morning, Friday, 2nd October. We made it to the morning. Give it up for Jackson, who finally clocked out of his geopolitical crisis analysis. I think I need a coffee just to counteract his night show gravitas. It's only 5 a.m., but the news reports suggest our nation is navigating through a minefield of inflation and structural paralysis. It's a lot to take in. Looking out, we've got 15 degrees Celsius today, partly cloudy, which is certainly easier to manage than today's political climate. The energy struggles seem everywhere, from Whitehall to the streetlights, but here,

0: get ready for. You're perfect, Pamela Moore. Let's start the weekend right.
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morning, Osnabrück. It's absolutely glorious to be here. Our national budget sounds like a novel written by a committee of cynics, right? Everything feels so structurally unsound, frankly. But look at us, we're still functioning. We've got 15 degrees Celsius today, slightly partly cloudy, which is definitely easier to predict than the current state of federal governance. Keep an eye on the forecast, because this afternoon, things change to 16 degrees and it's reportedly overcast. Speaking of things being artificial, our next track is So Far So Fake, which, frankly, seems like the most accurate summary of the last quarter, politically speaking. But let's pretend we nailed it and listen to Pierce the Veil.

Osnabrück. It's 5:20 in the morning, Friday, the 2nd of October, and we are already fully awake. Dealing with the confluence of economic headwinds and national paralysis must be exhausting, right? Today, we're clocked at 15 degrees Celsius and partly cloudy, a surprisingly stable patch of air when the legislature feels so profoundly volatile. Think of this weather. It transitions upwards to a reported 16 degrees Celsius, completely overcast this afternoon. Speaking of shifting conditions and instability, the global climate feels equally fraught, isn't it? We're talking about everything from cyber threats to dismantling energy dependency. Our collective focus seems permanently adrift between defense readiness and avoiding any actual conflict. Let's just embrace the beautiful, confusing uncertainty. Next up, Whitney Houston. Time to sing about having nothing at all.

Osnabrück. It's 5:30 on Friday, and yeah, we made it. Dealing with fiscal inertia and the national gridlock is tough, but we're clocked at 15 degrees Celsius and partly cloudy. At least the weather isn't having a political meltdown. Inflation, debt, existential crises? It's a lot. So, if the whole system feels like it's crumbling in a massive, slow fashion, maybe you just need a good, desperate cry. Next up is Zebrahead with Rescue Me. Sounds like exactly what we need after all this political rescue they can't manage. Rock and Pop Radio has your back.

0: Morning, Osnabrück. Good news travels fast, clearing up that major junction blockage on the A33. We're past the serious detours today, whether they're on the motorway or in the political discourse. Remember that defining true dignity requires more than simple pride or, frankly, a map. It's 15 degrees Celsius out, and while the skies are merely partly cloudy, my enthusiasm for the weekend feels fully overcast. Get ready, because Mark Sibilia's getaway car sounds like the perfect soundtrack for finally leaving Osnabrück, literally and figuratively.
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By the way, it's 15 degrees Celsius out there. Frankly, after all that semantic wrestling over what constitutes true identity, your brains deserve something light. Defining patriotism is complicated. Navigating political rhetoric is exhausting. Don't worry, we're skipping the deeper dive into ideological purity today. We need a palate cleanser. Set aside the constitutional quandaries, because Holiday Party by Hillary Duff sounds like the perfect way to leave this whole civic quagmire behind.

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1: The automotive sector troubles are truly making us rethink fundamental principles of stability. Dealing with Chinese pricing and German infrastructure needs sounds frankly exhausting. We've heard the BDI's concerns, and while state backing is certainly an ambitious topic, let's keep the spreadsheets to ourselves for a minute. Weather-wise, it's 15 degrees Celsius and partly cloudy now, but that 16 degrees and overcast feeling tonight sounds like a perfect backdrop for a shift of focus. It's time for a musical escapism. Put your feet up. More Than a Feeling is on, reminding us we feel something deep, even if we don't know what systemic failure sparked it.

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1: This talk about the auto sector stability, the BDI's demands, and the constant pricing battles feels seriously draining, doesn't it? We need more than infrastructure plans when we're navigating dumping from overseas. Let's take a deep breath. The talk of market stability reminds us that even the weather has mood swings. It's 14 degrees Celsius and partly cloudy right now, but tonight, prepare for 16 degrees and those heavier overcast skies. Because after listening to this heavy talk, what we actually want is something simple, a genuine lift. So, let's forget the spreadsheets and the systemic anxieties for a bit. Jason Derulo drops Want to Want Me right now. Maybe this song is the only thing we really want today.

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1: All this talk about systemic risks, from sinking deficits to geopolitical spats, is exhausting. Our leaders seem incapable of assembling anything cohesive. And those numbers, 48% distrust, massive deficits, the DAX slump. It just weighs heavy. Today, the sky mirrors the mood. It's 14 degrees, partly cloudy, nothing exciting. But later, 16 degrees, and those heavy, overcast clouds returning. After all the global turmoil, what screams for a reset? A feeling of distant, curated memory. James Blunt's postcards should hit that spot. Hopefully, those postcards feature a location far, far away from this current political melodrama. Someday.

0: Good morning, Friday, 2nd October. Still nothing exciting happening here in Osnabrück. We've covered deficits, a slump in the DAX, and the ceaseless, exhausting theater of political contradictions. Frankly, the whole narrative feels like it's running on fumes. Today, 14 degrees and partly cloudy. A mood mirror, really. By evening, 16 degrees and those heavy, predictable gray clouds setting in. And remember, Germany pauses for 2 full days for Einheit tomorrow. Hopefully, the national effort requires less political machinery and more actual stability. Now, settle in. If all this internal strife and economic turmoil feels like a mess that needs correcting, Oliver Onion's Bulldozer might hit the spot.
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geopolitical tremors are far from us, yet somehow nothing feels stable. We're talking hybrid attacks, warnings of sabotage aimed right at Western resolve, and of course, Moscow dismisses it all. That pattern is frankly tiresome. It makes everything feel arbitrary, like the market or the weather. 114 degrees today, partly cloudy, doesn't know what it wants. If the system is this fragile, perhaps the only real freedom we can find is when it hits 16 degrees and the sky turns completely overcast. We need some catharsis right now. So, Pharrell Williams has freedom, which is fitting, I guess. Try to feel that sense of genuine untethering, even if it's just for 3 minutes on Rock and Pop.

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1: We just keep hearing these stories about potential sabotage, about attacks that feel utterly unreal, like a badly written espionage novel. Honestly, the level of sustained, high-stakes worry is exhausting. When all the rhetoric suggests a threat level approaching 10 out of 10, it's hard not to feel deeply cynical. Sometimes I think all the political maneuvering is just a complicated way of saying nothing is solid. We need to shed that tension, that buildup. Luckily, Paul Van Dyke has engineered the perfect escape for us this morning. Let go of the day. Let go of the week. Let go of whatever complex plot is unfolding over there in the geopolitical sphere. Paul Van Dyke and Rhea Garvey with Let Go.

Just another Friday morning vibe check. Today we have 14 degrees Celsius and partly cloudy skies. Perfect weekend weather, honestly. Quick reminder, forget that weird A30 traffic report. Danger was lifted, so you can ignore it. But seriously, knowing the 2 days off tomorrow, German life is going to pause entirely. Keep the coffee going, Osnabrück. Up next, IO Technology with Milo.

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1: She work it, girl. 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
1: The thermometer reading 14 degrees Celsius and partly cloudy skies suggests a typical autumn finish. Thinking about the market volatility, the sheer complexity of managing energy transition and deficits is almost insurmountable. But honestly, keep your focus low. We spend the next 2 days navigating the German Unity Day holidays, a much simpler form of national alignment. We're keeping the good vibes going, Osnabrück. Up next, ME and Mary with You Don't Know.

Hey, Osnabrück. It is 7:20 on a Friday, which means we are officially nearing the precipice of the weekend and perhaps a national infrastructure collapse. Dealing with the week's chaos always requires a remarkable amount of sheer mental horsepower. Thinking about the dizzying confluence of political gridlock over a simple sugar tax or the massive $20.1 billion financing deficit facing our local towns, it seems even basic administration demands an almost Olympian effort. We see the DAX stagnating, the yields rising, creating an economic tableau so uninspired, it must be profound. But that profound feeling doesn't have to stick to just fiscal projections. Because when the governmental structure seems perpetually locked in

0: combat over technicalities like the price of a single transport pass, sometimes you just need a sonic defibrillator. Our weather is currently 14 degrees Celsius and partly cloudy, a perfect mirror for how we feel about the energy transition right now. The stakes are incredibly high. The complexities of managing everything from foreign state interference to the shifting balance of industrial superpowers require more than just ambition. We deserve a soundtrack that feels utterly uncomplicated. Up next, we have Tom Beck with One Dick.
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1: Happy Friday. We are halfway through the dawn and the global scene feels like a masterpiece in contradictory effort. From Albania assuring Europe of accession while setting migrant borders, it's a study in geopolitical acrobatics. Don't get lost in the complexity. Even traffic dangers in Neunkirchen have been officially lifted. It's a small moment of functional order. Right now, 14 degrees and partly cloudy, mirroring the low-stakes relief that everything is, at least, moving. Later, it climbs to 16 degrees and overcast. Until we get to the music, remember that the sheer energy required to escape this week's political quagmire requires peak superhero power. Up next, NMIXX with OO Part 2.

0: These geopolitical whiplashes, from Albania's veto promises to domestic protest flare-ups, feel like 14 degrees of contradictory energy. Better get prepared for a change of pace. Take a moment to settle into the comfort of childhood, because this nostalgic yellow card track is perfectly timed for that long weekend calm.
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1: Even though it's just 14 degrees Celsius out there and we've been talking for hours, let's tap into that Friday feeling by designing some poles. Seriously, we need your input. It's the only thing that feels like it can genuinely stabilize things right now. So please let us know what you need, because frankly, anything is better than the current ambient cacophony. Speaking of listening, get ready for Marshmallow. Let's see if the resulting track, Silence, can actually achieve any genuine hush.

0: Good morning, Friday, and welcome back. Apparently, optimizing bureaucratic systems is a cure-all, because Richterbund thinks mere tweaks to flight claims fix everything. Dealing with those systemic hurdles sounds exhausting. Outside, it's a brisk 13 degrees Celsius and partly cloudy, matching the feeling of this whole discussion. Looking ahead to 16 degrees Celsius and thick overcast, maybe we can find some genuine relief from all this overpromising. To process all that necessary upheaval, we need something with raw voltage. Sia's fist fighting a sandstorm just arrived.
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1: It's 8:10 in the morning, Friday, 2nd October, and we're through almost another week. Major system improvements sound great, right? Like tweaking a flight claim process is the big deal here. The weather is pleasant enough today, 13 degrees Celsius and partly cloudy, though 16 degrees Celsius and overcast is what we're looking at later this evening. Talking about stability, it's a huge holiday weekend ahead with German Unity Day tomorrow. Stay calm, everyone. Up next, we have West Coast's One Republic. Hopefully, this song's West Coast vibe is much more predictable than our current week's events.

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1: Welcome back, everyone. A crisp 13 degrees Celsius and partly cloudy skies for now. We're heading into a strange weekend structure. Think German Unity Day, meaning two entirely closed shop days. It seems almost utopian given the complicated state of affairs, but hey, at least the systems are paused for a moment. Speaking of pauses, our next tracks are Jonas Brothers dropping No Time to Talk. Maybe their lyrics are for us. Maybe they're just for telling the state something truly unavoidable. We need to discuss everything right now.

A crunchy, cool 13 degrees out there this morning, and the A30 is offering that classic Osnabrück morning welcome, stuck in a 2-kilometer knot near Lotte Osnabrück. It's almost a rite of passage, isn't it? Trying to weave through that kind of congestion feels oddly analogous to trying to navigate the current economic reports. Everyone reports a flash of improvement in the chemical sector, a tenuous exported glimmer, but the core issue whispers louder. The systemic strain and the looming layoffs haven't vanished just because spending was inflated by temporary defense mandates. This fragile recovery smells suspiciously manufactured. And speaking of forced pauses, remember this weekend means German Unity Day, meaning 2 full days where everything just shuts down. That sudden collective nap feels like it will require us all to forget the mess we were just talking about. We'll trade this morning's partly cloudy fuss for an over

overcast 16 degrees later, a low bar for a Friday afternoon, frankly. Now, you've got the commute chaos, the governmental skepticism, and the impending semi-global hibernation. So maybe you should take some heed of the vines with Don't Listen to the Radio.

0: es dich interessiert. Der Versuch, dich zu hassen, hat plötzlich funktioniert.
1: It's a brisk 13 degrees out there this lovely Friday morning. The news reports are buzzing about a fragile boom fueled by temporary exports. Honestly, it's a tricky bit of economic architecture built on shaky government mandates rather than real, enduring profitability. We're seeing the usual systemic stress whispers loudest, the underlying strain persisting despite the claimed upturn. But we aren't dwelling on the cyclical downturn with

Happy Friday. It's 8:50 in the morning, Friday, 2nd October. Right now, a crisp 13 degrees and partly cloudy, but plan ahead for a shift to 16 degrees and overcast later. We're diving into scripts and structures like the gossip about Disney's Meg. Speaking of big transitions, tomorrow is German Unity Day, marking the start of a wonderful, extended break. We need energy for that change, so let's jump into something truly fresh.

0: It's a crisp 13 degrees today, partly cloudy overhead. Amid all that structural flux, the endless talking about economic upheaval and global tensions, it really feels like a delicate high wire act. Speaking of elevated emotional states, we're going to need some mood lift, especially after digesting that much deadlock. Our next journey is set by Nina Chuba with Three Ur Nox, a perfect soundtrack for weathering whatever the world decides to throw at us next.
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0: It's 13 degrees Celsius out today, partly cloudy, which frankly feels pretty adequate. But thinking about these graduate statistics, a 3% increase to almost 528,000, I can't help but wonder, are we really measuring progress when the majority of those degrees are so specialized in law, econ, and social sciences? It sounds like the system is more concerned with achieving metric volume than fostering genuine critical skill. Goodness knows we need more than just more diplomas, we need more substance. Speaking of falling into something deeper, we're going to shift gears and check out Baby Queen by Gorillaz.
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0: Friday morning already flies. Regarding all these statistics, the report on the nearly 528,000 graduates paints a picture, doesn't it? It suggests quite a metric volume increase, yet most of those new degrees are stacking up in law, economics, and things like social sciences. 41% is a heavy concentration. Makes you wonder if chasing pure numbers truly equates to genuine critical ability. We need deeper substance, not just more diplomas printed. Anyway, enough thinking about academic inflation. Let's let our ears take point. Following up that thought of something more accessible, we've got a classic vibe coming up now.
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1: Did you absorb the news on that financial deficit? 98.8 billion euros. Skyrocketing. That is truly a magnificent metric for fiscal management, isn't it? 2 years ago, the federal deficit barely cracked 58.5 billion euros, and now we are talking about 72.3 billion euros, just doubling, despite everything. It sounds like a truly spectacular display of, well, spending. Considering that the temperature outside is only 13 degrees Celsius, needing so much energy to fund such unsustainable habits really makes you think. We need a serious palate cleanser right now, an antidote for the heavy tonnage of debt numbers. Following talk of massive, crippling figures, we are shifting our focus to something that doesn't carry the weight of national insolvency. We are dropping into a track that will make you forget the interest rates and just feel amazing.
2: And go.

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1: Happy Friday morning, Osnabrück. Before the alarm clock rings for the weekend, let's tackle those numbers. 98.8 billion euros. When the public deficit soars to that figure, more than twice the 58.5 billion marked for 2025, it certainly gives you something to ponder, doesn't it? We're talking about a whopping 72.3 billion euros increase in federal deficit alone. Sounds like someone bought a yacht or two. Don't worry, we have a 14 degrees Celsius breeze keeping things manageable, but let's pivot. Forget unsustainable spending, we require a sonic escape. To combat the sheer tonnage of those dizzying debt reports, we need energy. So, ditch the economics textbooks for now and get ready to sway. Because this next track, Tarzan Boy, is clearly the perfect sonic balm after thinking about deficits. Extended dance version, we need all the energy we can get.

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1: Listen up, Osna Brick. The headlines today are truly a cinematic masterpiece in doom, aren't they? High debt, gridlock, energy crises. It sounds like a geopolitical fever dream. And all while we enjoy a surprisingly comfortable 14 degrees Celsius breeze. There is so much talk of international tension and stalled legislation. Frankly, my brain is suffering from a severe case of intellectual oversaturation. We're going to take a glorious hard left turn, ditching the economic models for pure rhythm. Because after all that analyzing the deep, dismal figures, we deserve something purely effervescent. Hit play.

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1: Another Friday, and the headlines still feel like a brutal equation to solve. Global debts, gridlock, hybrid operatives. It's exhausting. Don't let the 14 degrees Celsius and this unending overcast sky give you any ideas that your brain capacity is failing. We've tracked down the most complex geopolitical knot, and frankly, we're ready to untangle ourselves, ditching the dreadful details for something pure and genuinely buoyant. Hopefully, this next track gives you the lift you desperately need. Get ready to sing along. Nobody needs to know how you do it.

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1: It sounds like our collective reading list today includes enough economic monoliths and political quadraphonics to power a small city. Dealing with pension gridlock and energy cost spirals is frankly exhaustive. Forget the burden of the DAX or the nuances of the sugar tax, I'm barely wading through the data load right now. It's a dreary kind of day, mirroring the 14 degrees Celsius outside under this monotonous, overcast sky. But we aren't going to turn brain-dead listening session into an afternoon of intellectual grumbling. We are ditching the deep dive and simply elevating the mood tempo. Get ready, because this next track is pure atmospheric bliss, a necessary auditory reprieve.

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1: 10:20 in the morning, Friday, 2nd October. We've just walked through a labyrinthine mix of failing infrastructure, sovereign debt, and geopolitical whispers that would make a tax auditor dizzy. It's quite the cacophony of global tension. Honestly, remembering that we're still dealing with these deep-seated fiscal squabbles when it's only 10:20 feels decidedly epic. We know the mood is low, matching the 14 degrees Celsius and the relentlessly overcast sky overhead. Nothing here suggests any spontaneous celebratory energy. But before we start planning the perfect, unattainable weekend, we need a jolt of sheer sonic escapism. This next track is titled Blessings, a remarkably appropriate name, considering this music feels like the absolute blessing needed right now. It's high-octane good vibes, a definite departure from the seriousness of energy costs, and a promise of glorious disregard. Keep that vibe going. We're sending you straight to the sunshine of sound.

0: so. Everything seems complicated out there. Global risks, inflation, all that. Just breathe for a second. It's 14 degrees Celsius out today, but things are surely warming up. We're going straight into Angel City, taking us out with Love Me Right. Oh, Sheila, hopefully this track's a little better than the Dak's doing today, eh? Enjoy the tunes.
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1: The tension around constitutional deadlines is thick. Reports show the police union alleging neglect from the ministry, threatening a personnel exodus. 15 degrees Celsius and overcast conditions match the mood, wouldn't you say? Frankly, it sounds almost unsurprising. Just breathe, everyone. We're leaving the institutional angst behind for a track you can actually dance to. Next up, Fun Some Nights.

0: Good morning from the heart of Osnabrück. It's Friday, 2nd October, 10:50 a.m. Talk about sticking points. Constitutional deadlines fail, salaries are withheld, this tension is palpable. But hey, even when the politics are giving everyone the chills, we aren't going to let that stuff deflate the energy here. A crisp 15 degrees Celsius outside, overcast, nobody wants to spend the day worrying about government negligence, do they? We're skipping the deep state drama and jumping straight to something undeniably enduring. This next track proves that some feelings just refuse to dissipate. Get ready, because it might feel like something is never really over.
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1: Good morning, you excellent listeners. We're here on Osna FM, stuck deep in the 11th o'clock in the morning slump of this Friday, 2nd October. The global news feels utterly exhausting, doesn't it? The DAX managed a positive start, surprisingly, despite intense doubts fueling inflation concerns and those wild energy prices. Everyone is waiting for crucial U.S. job numbers to tell us what the Fed will actually do. Honestly, gauging the global mood while the Middle East is escalating sounds like a task for a diplomat, not broadcast radio. Speaking of things running smoothly, traffic around Osnabrück is thankfully clear right now. The weather is only mildly melancholic, 15 degrees Celsius, and quite overcast. We'll keep the heavy thinking to a minimum for the next few minutes. You deserve a break from the geopolitical stress. Up next, we've got Bare Naked Ladies with Oops, I Did It Again. Enjoy the ride.

0: before you go, there's something I want you to have.
1: Oh, it's beautiful. But wait a minute, isn't this...
0: Yeah, yes it is.
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0: Well, baby, I went down and got it for you.
1: Aw, oh, you shouldn't have.

Morning, Osnabrück. Only 16 degrees Celsius today. Perfectly cloudy for thinking about everything except what's on the news. You know, when global affairs involve this much political static, I almost forget we're listening to music. Speaking of things thriving, next up is photosynthesis, which is genius. Maybe our economy will start converting sunlight into real cash. There are a few bits to chew on today. Apparently, a nation wrestling with fiscal deficits and internal squeaks. Let's keep the heavy analysis to a minimum. We deserve background brilliance right now. Enjoy that track!

0: Happy Friday, listeners. It's 11:20 a.m., and despite the eternally overcast 16 degrees, the actual mood out there feels decidedly tropical. All humid, unpredictable, decay-adjacent vibes. Seriously, the latest on Galeria's repeated insolvency filings? It's quite the theatrical spectacle. 12,000 jobs hanging by a thread, suggesting that perhaps this entire market sector needs less grand economic policy and more enthusiastic structural reimagining. It definitely raises eyebrows when governmental strategies struggle to sustain basic retail existence. And speaking of sustainability, remember, the whole retail world hits a pause next week for the Tag der Deutschen Einheit, giving us a slightly unnerving double rhythm of closed shops and even more collective pondering. So, let's keep this conversation flying high, okay? Because after absorbing that level of uncertain uncertainty, we deserve a soundtrack that tells us exactly where we're supposed to be. Next up is DMX with Where the Hood At. Maybe the rap tells a story of direction, because frankly, everything feels like we've been wandering through a profoundly confusing, highly undercapitalized retail labyrinth.
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1: 16 degrees and stubbornly overcast this Friday. Considering Galeria's fourth insolvency filing and the 12,000 jobs in flux, one can't help but question the foundational premise of current economic policy. Is this whole system built on solid ground or merely on aspirational debt? We're going straight into Cyber Sexes by Doja Cat to soundtrack this deeply complex, slightly tenuous afternoon.

0: 16 degrees and a partly cloudy facade this morning. At least the A1 route near Neuenkirchen is magically clear. But between that lovely passage and the draft German space law, our supposed compensation package sounds less like justice and more like a thinly veiled privilege lecture from the Bundeswehr's pocket. It's uncanny how much unchecked power they seem to acquire when nobody's really looking. On the flip side, traffic is fine, but state surveillance of private orbital ventures? That's a whole other complication. Speaking of things that feel eternal, or maybe just inescapably lifelong, we're dropping Lil Durk and J. Cole next. Just remember, even if the system feels overwhelming, you're safe from the cosmic bullies, at least until the next corporate bailout announcement.
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0: It's hitting 16 degrees out there this morning, a decent, if partly cloudy, backdrop for our Friday morning chaos. That new German space law draft certainly grants the Bundeswehr some considerable orbit over private businesses, promising compensation for this vast new reach. Talk about regulatory altitude. Speaking of things getting shut down, remember tomorrow is German Unity Day, meaning 2 days of completely closed shops. The quiet must be palpable. With that level of governmental scrutiny and impending downtime, we definitely need a soundtrack. Let's ease into next track now.
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0: Happy Friday, Osnabrück. Talk about a massive calculation casualty. The government bungled a pension fund projected to cost hundreds of millions. Seems complex financial arithmetic is harder than keeping up with the rock scene. With all this budget blunder drama and remembering that the nation hits pause for 2 days tomorrow, maybe some things are just inherently bad at love. Let's fire up Halsey now.
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It's 12:10 p.m. on Friday. Honestly, after hearing the numbers today, hundreds of millions miscalculated for pensions. I'm starting to think some government financial arithmetic is even more elusive than stable democracy. It's almost as fragile as the reading outside, which is currently 17 degrees Celsius and looking partly cloudy. By night, things look slightly darker at 16 degrees, overcast. Let's just try not to do any massive calculations of our own today, shall we? We've got a nice, calming little dose of sound coming up now, so settle in for Ali Farben and You Notice.

0: another Friday afternoon. Apparently, the national government is suffering from a crippling case of internal discord, getting snarled up over anything from pensions to minuscule sugar taxes. It's a potent demonstration of political inertia, isn't it? Good thing our traffic situation remains blessedly routine across Osnabrück. We are currently basking under a comfortable 17 degrees Celsius, partly cloudy, but keep an eye out because things dip to 16 degrees and overcast later. Speaking of shifts, remember, tomorrow is Tag der Deutschen Einheit. Shops are closed for two whole days. Let's just breathe. Our next number is Beyoncé singing If I Were a Boy, a truly epic pop ode to hypothetical biological restructuring, which I suspect is the only coherent system currently operating around here.
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national circus continues. More infighting over small tax adjustments seems to be the prime directive. Governments proving their incompetence is a fascinating, if profoundly exhausting, spectator sport. We are keeping things at a comfortable 17 degrees Celsius out there, partly cloudy, which is ideal for pretending everything is fine. Maybe some internal stability is good for the local climate, too. Because when things seem to sputter and cease, sometimes you just need a moment to fade. Let's slow things down with Phil Gary and Fade Away.

is winding down, and frankly, we shouldn't be surprised by the general sense of structural recalculation today. It's a lot. Those reports out of Berlin involving dramatic shifts in representation, the House of Representatives shrinking from 58 all the way down to 53 because of a reported mandate error, really highlight this jittery feeling, doesn't it? It makes you wonder who exactly is running the process. Speaking of processes, have you seen the A30? There's a 2-kilometer traffic jam reported between Lotte and Hasburg and Gast. It sounds like the whole regional circulatory system is suffering from a deep fatigue. But hey, at least the weather is pretty straightforward, keeping things merely partly cloudy at 17 degrees Celsius right now. Although, by nightfall, that beautiful blue picture will give way to 16 degrees Celsius and a thoroughly overcast shroud. Maybe the weather understands the national mood. A slight, resigned drizzle. Let's head back to the coast for a moment. A deep, rhythmic lullaby. Get ready for Bayana's Baker Mat. I hope this one doesn't lull you into a state of confusing, overly maritime oblivion.

Those reports about equipment readiness are heavy, aren't they? Hearing that even experts point out the chasm between political pledge and physical capability is sobering. It makes you wonder how many miles of reliable gear are truly needed. Forget complex military calculus. Maybe we just need something straightforward like the rhythmic heave of a good maritime shanty. We've got two amazing hands reaching for the steering wheel right now. But let's shift focus to the endless ocean. Tune in for a killer sing-along that proves some tales are better than any tactical memo. Wellerman is next.

0: The arithmetic unfolding in Berlin this afternoon is quite frankly dizzying. A foundational recalculation, dropping the House of Representatives from 58 down to 53 seats due to a mandate error. It's an unsettling display of institutional flux. I mean, when the mere counting process undermines the whole democratic enterprise, you can only feel a deep structural uneasiness. We're at 17 degrees outside, and frankly, the whole political forecast feels a little overcast and unpredictable. Fortunately, we don't need more complex calculations right now. The tension is high, but before we spiral further into systemic uncertainty, let's pivot. Because speaking of drama, the political instability couldn't power one ballot, but Alexander Burke's Bad Boys absolutely can. Turn up the volume.
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2: Mit Sarah ist es jetzt vorbei. 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

0: 17 degrees and cloudy out there? Seems enough for any major infrastructure project, let alone national defense. Another day, more promises about drone capabilities, and we still just want things to actually function. Don't let the political hype ruin your afternoon. Safri Duo is here to remind us what a good bongo rhythm sounds like.
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even more overcast. Thinking about systemic constraints like Doro's powerful exit from corporate life really makes you pause. With German Unity Day just around the corner and two whole shopping days glued together, maybe we need a little sonic rebellion. Drop everything you think you know about structure because Marlboro Man Craft Club is here. Turn the volume up and let the raw, glorious dissonance wash away the existential angst.

If a major player like Hugo Boss accepts increased power from Frasers after reporting an 8% revenue dip, doesn't it scream a systemic economic wobble? It makes you wonder about all the foundations that support our fiscal stability. With the weather hanging around at 18 degrees Celsius and still looking overcast, the mood matches the balance sheet, cautious if a little washed out. Maybe we need an absolute rupture of reality to counter all this talked about fiscal debt and the creeping worry that costs keep rising. It seems like no one can afford genuine, unadulterated fun, but we are tossing the structured approach out the window right now. To counter the whispers of economic deflation, we are heading straight for Mike Tompkins, proving that even when the markets are looking dicey, the energy can still feel like a party in the USA. Tune in and get ready for some high-octane, slightly absurd sonic escape.

0: The idea that even rock royalty ditches polished decades of success for the gritty uncertainty of the streets, mirroring that systemic struggle, it's quite the narrative weight. It makes you question if the supposed stability of our global structures is just a gilded cage. Facing down bureaucracy, or frankly, the dull march of a calendar, feels exhausting enough. And with 18 degrees Celsius and this persistent overcast sky, the air itself feels like a structural constraint. But tomorrow, with the whole country stopping for the Tag der Deutschen Einheit, two solid days of mandated downtime, we get a forced, beautiful rupture. Don't let this Friday fade while thinking about the fiscal abyss. You only live once, remember? The Strokes are up next.
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That political tension, worrying about fuel relief and fiscal stability, hangs heavy today, like the 18 degrees Celsius in this perpetually overcast sky. I really enjoyed chatting through this with you all. It's time for a change of guard, and frankly, you should prepare yourself. Karen is taking over next. Just remember to keep a few spare commas handy. She has a way of making everyone feel immediately defensive. Have a restful evening. I'm Josh, and this has been OZNA FM.

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1: All right, listen up. Josh, you were far too jovial today. Did you honestly not need a nap? Your happiness is frankly exhausting. This whole situation, this crumbling state of affairs, makes one restless. Look at the markets. Investors pretending these gains are real just because of crude oil expectations. It's laughable. Paying attention to that 3.8% inflation rate, coupled with this dismal 18 degrees Celsius drizzle, reveals a systemic panic. Frankly, the overestimation of fiscal stability is astonishing. You just deal with it. Mariah Carey is playing now.

0: Do you even understand that the courts minimized massive corporate damages this time? It's always about political reaction, never the actual catastrophic damage. The system is fundamentally faulty, isn't it? Traffic cleared, weather downgraded to 18 degrees Celsius, and still overcast. Just waiting for everything else to fail. It is only going to dip further, 16 degrees Celsius, still overcast. You really need to grasp that governmental incompetence is just becoming normal.
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0: So Hugo Boss letting Frasier sink $1.5 billion in is just another performance of supposed stability, right? An 8% revenue decline, and we are told this is cautious pivoting. You must grasp this. The entire capitalist structure is simply negotiating with itself, proving systemic weakness. It's pathetic. You barely notice things like the temperature dropping from 18 Celsius to 16 Celsius. Honestly, nothing is changing. Get your heads out of the clouds. We're heading into music now.
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It's Friday, October 2nd, and frankly, we need reality check, people. These courts are dismissing major claims, saying the existential damage they caused was just about political reaction. What kind of specious legal fallacy is that? It's absolute corporate sleight of hand. Honestly, you think minimizing massive energy losses is a victory? It's designed to lull you into some false sense of security.

just like how the temperature is currently sitting at 18 degrees Celsius, but by the end of the night, it's going to plummet to 16 Celsius. Nobody is seeing the full picture. Nothing is really changing. We just have these elaborate narratives, whether they're about corporate immunity or just the creeping autumn chill to keep us confused. Get that through your heads. We gotta keep moving, keep flowing, because these massive infrastructure profits remind you that everything is always selling something. Move over, hit the dance floor, because Charlie XX and Sam Smith are keeping the vibe elevated. Oh,

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2: Friday, focus already. Did you see the numbers? Inflation is at 3.8%. 30.8. The Eurozone couldn't handle that increase. And honestly, this whole government thing is just a colossal systemic blunder. Core inflation stuck at 2.5%. Are we actually expected to accept this sluggish economic maneuvering? You people are so obtuse. Another cold front is coming, dropping from 18 degrees Celsius to a miserable 16 Celsius, apparently. Don't bother dressing fancy. Next up is BUBNT and Tom O'Dell with Best Day of My Life. I guarantee you, darling, the worst day of your life, except for the perfect catchy chorus. Listen to it and remember that nothing is genuinely better than solving a fiscal crisis. Get it? Now pay attention.

0: 70% punctuality by 2029 is this progress? 80 billion euros poured into trains after a scandalous 25% punctuality rate just sounds like a colossal bureaucratic sham. And abandoning those EV grants for mere chargers? It's utterly underwhelming. Next up, we have Christina Aguilera giving us Not Myself tonight. Seriously, I hope your evening is far less confusing than trying to understand German infrastructure spending. Pay attention, darling.
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1: 3 o'clock Friday. If you thought infrastructure budgets were messy, try the Eurozone's economy. Inflation jumped to 3.8%? By sheer energy costs? Your central bank targets are clearly an academic exercise, aren't they? With core inflation stubbornly hanging at 2.5%, what a dismal showing. Honestly, the sheer incompetence surrounding economic stabilization is profoundly stressful. It's only 18 degrees Celsius and overcast out there, barely stepping up from the mood, which only dips to 16 degrees later. Now, enough reading the charts. Next up, Seeing Negative by Honey Revenge. Pay attention, people.

0: These reported stock market gains are simply laughable. Ignoring serious indicators and betting on a crude oil bubble? Good heavens. It's profoundly gauche. Honestly, the sheer disregard for sound fiscal policy is baffling. We are only at 19 degrees Celsius, and already the financial delirium seems palpable. If this unsustainable speculation makes you feel concerned, wait until the temperature drops to 16 degrees. Next up, 21 Pilots track, Level of Concern. Pay proper attention to the lyrical content, please.
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0: Are you utterly serious? 80 billion euros, a mere noticeable improvement by 2029? The sheer scale of that investment is staggering, yet you're basing it on acknowledging current failures? A mere 25% punctuality after cleaning? Honestly, the bureaucratic delusion is breathtaking. 19 degrees Celsius outside, and the promises being made are even more unsustainable. People deserve clarity, not this grand, agonizing timeline wrapped up in vague targets. Stop promising fairy tales funded by endless public coffers. We need real, concrete solutions, not rhetorical fanfare. Anyway, that's enough of this railroad melodrama. Focus now. We're dropping Jason Mraz's I'm Yours. Try not to be disappointed.
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1: Are we really doing this? Another crisis because we're running low on funds for basic fuel subsidies. Alexander Schweitzer keeps demanding the tax relief extend past year-end, conveniently ignoring the fact that basic political accountability is also a subsidy people deserve. This ridiculous argument, right when the cost of living makes everything feel brittle, is utterly tedious. It's 3:30 in the afternoon, Friday, 2nd October, and honestly, it's enough. Outside, it's 19 degrees Celsius and gray, matching the sheer vacuity of the debate. By night, it will drop to 16 degrees Celsius, still overcast, just like the promise of stable governance. The constant drama over euros and exemptions tells everyone exactly what we're dealing with. Breathtaking incompetence. Enough time for whining about gas prices. Listen up. When we drop Come With Me Now by Congos, try not to assume that this jaunty vibe means anything profound. It's just the perfect soundtrack for people forgetting they have mortgages. Focus. Don't lose your minds.

0: Just look at this Galeria mess. Protective shields for 12,000 workers? Are they utterly delusional? The system failure isn't the store. It's the appalling inability of anyone in charge to govern anything properly. Profiting from labor while the whole structure is collapsing is predictable. It's 3:40 on Friday. This kind of moralizing is exhausting. Honestly, focus on your wallets, not the supposed failure of capitalistic ideals. We need to move.
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fade into gray. 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

0: Honestly, they simply undervalue everything. Corporate interests always seize assets, crippling genuine rights for dubious billion-dollar savings. Look at the pattern. The weather even mirrors this theft. It's a sticky 19 degrees now, only to plummet down to 16 later. Just adjust your expectations, I guess. Grab the playlist.
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0: honestly, they simply figure out how to devalue every single thing again. Corporate vultures snatch up land payments and were meant to just applaud the resulting savings. The problem isn't the money, it's the blatant disregard for real human rights while they pocket that massive payout. Look at the weather doing the same thing. 19 degrees Celsius right now, certainly, but things always slide down to 16 later. It's always the same disappointing predictability, isn't it? Speaking of things being overstated, some people think miracles are in this song. Give me a break. You need something far more dramatic than pumped up kicks for a good Friday afternoon.
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1: Honestly, prosecutors dropping the Cum-Ex curtain on the financial heavyweights, it just underlines that profound systemic leniency we're all complicit in praising. These towering corporate figures think immunity is a birthright? Doesn't the world just scream that right now? And you bring up traffic being cleared in Osnabrück as if normalcy is a victory we should be applauding. It's always this bewildering cocktail of inconsequential details, 19 degrees Celsius and an overcast sky. Is nothing ever truly messy? The government's sheer inability to manage the economy, the geopolitical tangle, it feels like the entire infrastructure is dissolving into damp excuses. You want us to just take a mellow, borderline trip into Tame Impala's bubble? No, thank you. We deserve nothing less than a complete collapse, frankly, because anything slightly stable at this point, including the legal system, is frankly beneath our standards.

Seriously? Cologne prosecutors waiving the Cum-Ex investigation into irrelevance because of insufficient suspicion? Do they take literal competence for granted over there? The sheer, staggering negligence with which they treat serious financial depredations confirms everything we know. Nothing is truly being adjudicated. You want us to believe that lack of traffic drama in Osnabrück or the current 19 degrees Celsius of dull, overcast skies somehow equates to civic stability? Please. The deeper systemic malfunction is so profoundly disappointing, it beggars belief. We are adrift in a national narrative that suggests everything is fine, even when the entire political and economic infrastructure is merely stuttering. Because honestly, how is anything ever meant to progress? We're stuck, like this next track, Just Can't Get Enough, Mode Reload. It's the perfect soundtrack for a society that is functionally unable to update, forever trapped on a beautifully, miserably repeating loop.

0: Are you kidding me? Another fiscal fiasco? They can't even nail a simple sugar tax because the Chancellor's office is arguing with the Ministry of Finance? Seriously? Projecting revenue from $450 million up to $9.2 billion due to internal squabbles? What a colossal dereliction of duty. This administrative mess is more baffling than the 19 degrees we're stuck at. Just take the news, move past the agonizing procedural sludge, and settle in. Madison Beer was showed me as the perfect remedy for a Friday afternoon already.
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0: Are you even seeing this? Galleria Department's folding after massive state aid, yet the system somehow allows the profit to privatize? 12,000 workers shoulder the cost while shareholders feast. It's an absolute structural farce. Just like this traffic jam, a pointless 2-kilometer snarl between Lawton, Hasburg, and Gaste. Seriously? Dealing with corporate insolvencies and getting stuck in traffic because we're only at 19 degrees Celsius? Enough of this procedural purgatory. Smash Mouth is here to resuscitate your Friday.
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0: Are you actually kidding me with this cultural garbage? Reinhard May at number one, again? It's exhausting. These charts are a mockery, proving that all the manufactured excess, that relentless wave of manufactured pop, is what people actually want. After 12,000 workers dealing with structural absurdity, we get this? Just manufactured fluff. It's only 19 degrees, overcast, and somehow this charade is keeping us waiting. Let's just get something genuinely vibrant playing. Connor Price and Nick D are serving up Dabble Something with actual substance because we are done with the one carousel.
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0: Frankly, we cannot waste another second dissecting this economic charade. Did you see this news? The ridiculous government maneuvering to impose a sugar tax. It is an aggressive, convoluted financial grab. The internal coalition squabbling over this basic taxation model is utterly unseemly. A projected jump from C$100 and $450 million to a staggering C-billion? It simply beggars belief. This whole spectacle is profoundly absurd, frankly, and it's only 19 degrees, yet the atmosphere feels distinctly cold, doesn't it? Enough analyzing systemic failures. Regard and Ella Henderson are coming up with no sleep. Pay close attention to something with genuine structure.
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take my hand and come with me because you look so fine that I really want to make you mine. Really wanna make you mine. 4, 5, 6, come on and get your kicks. Now you don't.

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I said, you look so fine that I really want to make you mine. 4, 5, 6, come on and get your kicks. Now you don't need

Did you absorb that report? Interpark dissolving because they can't finance the big promises. Our supposed green future is collapsing already. It's utterly unconvincing. We breathe through this instability and the administration just keeps promising stability. I bet they budgeted for 19 degrees today, but by morning, it's dropping to 16. We're all just caught in this unpredictable cycle. Speaking of cycles, Sugababes are coming up with Round Round. At least this POP Act maintains a predictable, if highly circular, rhythm. Keep your ears open.

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1: Do you absorb the sheer incompetence? The employment agency digitally dissolving for another 24 hours, calling life-sustaining access a mere technical glitch, honestly? We really have nothing better than bureaucratic failures to preoccupy ourselves with, do we? It's Friday, the 2nd of October, and we are still trapped here. 19 degrees Celsius and completely overclouded. Even the weather has given up. If the system is this fragile, the stability is a myth. Snow Patrol is up next. They've got cracked the shutters. Perhaps we finally hear something that actually tears down these closed doors. Because we are done with promises and these failing infrastructures.

to you. It is Friday, 5:30 p.m., and do you absorb this sheer audacity? A major solar firm dissolving due to failed financing. They claim this is the future of green power, yet systemic weaknesses plague the supposed stability of Europe? Honestly, people, this ambition smells of bankruptcy. When the lights flicker and the massive solar enterprises crumble, it proves the rot was always deep. We are presented with supposed economic scaffolding made entirely of highly speculative debt. It is exhausting. Since the grand infrastructures continue to fail and the promises keep evaporating, we need something utterly undeniable. Let's glow instead. Kesha is coming up now, her track Glow. Keep your ears open for something that doesn't require a bailout.

right. The hysterical insistence on price ceilings and national reserves, do we really need that level of civic panic? It's a brisk 19 degrees Celsius out there, and the sheer overreaction is remarkable. Considering the solemn gravity of Mañana German Unity Day, it's almost comical. These grand, unstable theories of protection simply crumble when the forecast is partly cloudy. We are supposedly approaching something massive, yet the rhetoric is utterly ephemeral. The world keeps signaling it needs a reset, a reversal. So, get ready for Razorlight. They're playing back to the start, precisely because nothing stays stable for longer than 5 minutes, and frankly, we've suffered enough historical anxiety for one Friday.

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1: Honestly, the constant demands for national reserves and artificial price ceilings are becoming utterly tiresome. Do we really need such sustained civic meltdown? It's a perfectly adequate 19 degrees Celsius out there, not a catastrophic failure warranting immediate governmental overreach. Despite the undeniable wobbles in the economic status quo, sweating through every single inflationary ripple won't magically avert disaster. Remember, the pleasant promise of 16 degrees and overcast skies simply means less sunbathing, not economic collapse. Since talking about systemic instability makes us feel overwhelmingly anxious, we are shifting gears. This remix for Jane's Make Bay is a sharply tropical antidote, a necessary diversion, maybe even a sonic suggestion that the Global Finance Committee should take a very long, beautiful nap.

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1: Honestly, are we really celebrating cultural stagnation? 83 years old at number one? Pathetic. And this constant flood of engineered excess suggests that no one has actual taste anymore. It's only 19 degrees Celsius out there, and frankly, it's just miserable. Get ready for Christina Milian. Seriously, expecting us to enjoy the radio edit of that? I mean, it's barely a joke. Just play the song already.

24 hours of total systemic collapse. To risk financial stability purely through what they condescendingly call a technical error? It's genuinely embarrassing. We are talking about crucial entitlements, not a mild glitch impacting Instagram. Such incompetence is breathtaking. Let's just pivot from bureaucratic despair. 19 degrees Celsius is hardly conducive to pondering state failings. Since we know about the obligations surrounding the German Unity Day break, we need a mental reprieve. Now, after hearing about government fragility and essential service delays, we are subjected to a dramatic radio edit about Moonlight. I mean, the sheer overproduction of longing in this track compared to the messy reality? Just play the music already.

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1: Friday, 2nd October, and the entire city is paralyzed. One student, a 16-year-old, dies, yet they trot out, no external intervention? The incompetence is staggering. Meanwhile, nobody can even secure the A30 near Osnabrück South. Seriously? Our infrastructure fails and their care for youth is a total shambles. It's astonishing how little they seem to grasp reality. Only the weather is consistent, 19 degrees right now, but by the morning it plummets to 16 degrees and overcast. At least the atmosphere is predictable. Now, after discussing systemic rot and major freeway wreckage, we endure Extra L, Jenny and Docii. Please, just play the track. Why does apparently high-stakes trauma have to transition into a frankly superfluous banger?

4.2% unemployment. The sheer incompetence of modern governance barely merits discussion. Inflation anxiety persists, and they claim economic resilience? Absurd. Meanwhile, the actual weather outside remains a predictable 19 degrees Celsius. Such stable metrics and the rest of the world crumbles. It is baffling how much systemic rot they accept before the lights flicker out. Now, forget failing job metrics and endless policy debates. Put on Summer Nights.

0: The stock market surge is based on pure fantasy. They prioritize wishful thinking over the clear reality of 3.8% inflation, don't they? Listen up. Facts are non-negotiable. Don't expect a system to function solely on fleeting data or optimism. This whole unstable tableau of weak labor reports and manufactured gains is a profound deviation from stable metrics. Even the weather only reaches 19 degrees Celsius today, a predictable measure. Before you start breaking any habits, financial or otherwise, remember the proper sequence of events. We're heading into a period of enforced pause with German Unity Day closing things down for 2 days. Maybe this next track, Linkin Park's Breaking the Habit, serves as a necessary sonic critique of such superficial governance. Let's just enjoy the anti-climax of the night.
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That DAX surged purely because they dreamt up a fantasy about oil prices. Did nobody notice the actual 3.8% inflation hanging over the Eurozone? People always prioritize naive, weak labor data over common sense. The system is utterly unstable. Now don't get too comfortable. The A30 is closed today near Osnabrück South because some accident investigation stalled things. It's a complete mess, just like the economy. Outside, it's a depressing 19 degrees, cloudy, and tomorrow it drops cooler still, hitting 16 degrees. Frankly, you should expect nothing but drizzle, whether it's the sky or the governance. Perfect Strangers is up. Pay attention to the rhythm.

meets insolvency again? Are we supposed to believe that 12,000 people vanishing isn't just proof that basic systems fail, not that some minister magically fixes it? Honestly, it's unbelievable. Just when you think the economy might stabilize, we get this structural mockery of failure. Look, the A30 is finally reopened near Osnabrück South Junction, okay? Great, everything works eventually. But frankly, you need to pay attention to the news, not the route map. It's Friday, 2nd October, 7 o'clock. Via Nothing is perfect. It's only 19 degrees Celsius outside, overcast, which means tomorrow you'll just be shivering around 16 degrees, also overcast. These things are all depressingly predictable. And now we go to Bummerland. Sounds like a niche band considering the title? Just another bummer, I guess.

0: Are we meant to believe that 4.2% unemployment is some sign of confidence? This persistent inflation narrative is structurally unsound, truly perplexing. Look, getting stressed about macroeconomics is just what you need, alongside checking that it's only 18 degrees Celsius and overcast outside. It is astounding how little anyone pays attention to basic indicators. We just had a rundown on failed global economies, and now we're supposedly listening to power ballads? Keep your hands on all those dial buttons. Our next feature is supposed to rescue us completely. Bon Jovi.
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0: seriously? Are we supposed to just swallow these flimsy official narratives? How can they claim nothing, considering the profound systemic negligence? Getting upset about this stuff when it is only 18 degrees Celsius feels utterly futile, doesn't it? Look, the climate is merely overcast, but the deeper issue is the staggering lack of accountability. We do not have time for this dreck. Let's change the frequency. I want some sheer adrenaline now. Hit play on the hives. You won't be long.
1: I've got it.

Listening? Okay. 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First you loved

0: Are you kidding me? Galeria again? Another insolvency because they can't manage simple operations. This isn't bad luck. It's proof of systemic incompetence. Those supposed systemic errors are just excuses for appalling management. 18 degrees Celsius and it's overcast, but the crisis brewing here is far deeper than the weather. Stop pretending the economy fixes itself. Some people need actual accountability, not just vague political promises. Enough of this pathetic corporate caper act. Hit play on Nelly Furtado. We need some actual rhythm now.
1: 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Non-stop from Osnabrück. No stops. No sellouts. Just your music.

you even hearing this? 46% of tax revenue, the audit office warns. That is the number. After dropping $8 to $10 billion while simultaneously promising reckless pension policies, do they think these projections

Conditions are benign. The mismanagement is staggering. It's 18 degrees today, overcast, but the depth of this fiscal absurdity is far less predictable than the weather. This narrative of perpetual crisis requires a complete structural overhaul. We need a definitive shift. Hit play.

right you made. Other things just make you swear and curse. 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
2: Seriously, are we really supposed to accept this? 50% is the new acceptable crisis level. Considering the projected 46% tax revenue drain following the massive $210 billion spree, this whole federal budget looks unsound. It's 18 degrees today and the mismanagement is even colder. This requires immediate, visible accountability. Hit play, let's move past this financial debacle.

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1: At 100 million barrels of reserves, is that supposed to sound like a comprehensive plan? These G7 announcements sound less like stabilization and more like an elaborate smokescreen for deep-seated economic malfeasance. We literally need to paper over failure with petroleum, focusing on who to blame and who to praise, rather than genuinely addressing the foundational rot. It's 18 degrees today, hardly a volatile change, but the management here feels colder? Honestly, reading this entire scramble suggests a profound, almost amateurish level of geopolitical competence. We deserve better, don't we? Let's just let the voice of pure, undeniable love remind us that some things are constant. Play the Celine Dion.

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1: Are we supposed to believe that dumping 100 million barrels of reserves fixes anything? It's a spectacular performance of geopolitical theater. Another cash grab paper over gaping systemic failures, all while pretending that condemning Iran and praising American trade routes are actually stabilization. Reading this announcement suggests an abysmal, bordering on juvenile, level of critical thinking. Honestly, 18 degrees Celsius is hardly a crisis, but the management here feels profoundly volatile. You expect more insight, people. We deserve competency, not this elaborate smokescreen of oil rhetoric. You know, this whole situation actually makes somebody think about nostalgia, like maybe a desperate recollection of days before this financial absurdity. After all that, the killers are playing when you were young. Were you that young to believe that was going to work? Here's your moment of manufactured youthful angst. We're rolling right into that.

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1: Look, the sheer relentless incompetence required to run things right now is astonishing. We are talking 3.8% inflation that just cruises alongside massive pension deficits reaching 46% of tax revenue. This charade is deeply flawed. It's 17 degrees Celsius out there and overcast, yet the systemic instability feels anything but temperate. Can we honestly expect coherent policy when the foundational finances are this shattered, with industry demanding price ceilings and the threat of sabotage looming? The global powers are still making this elaborate oil theater, haven't they? You think geopolitical posturing covers for a complete lack of executive function? Nobody deserves this endless smokescreen of bad decisions. We need rigorous intervention, actual structural fixes, not just an endless stream of manufactured crisis. Show me something better.

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1: Honestly, 17 degrees Celsius and perfectly miserable, just like the economy. I cannot fathom the willful negligence displayed by anyone in charge. We are beyond systemic failure. We are operating in an utter vacuum of competence. Look at the staggering debt figures, the quadrillions of euros floating around. Do people even comprehend the sheer magnitude of it all? Because right now, every policy decision feels hopelessly, criminally late. It's always too little, too late. Give me something sharper. Up next, Faber Drive reminding us that some monumental screw-ups are perpetually too little, too late.

0: 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Always on, always fresh.
1: Are you even listening? The market fluctuations, the energy nonsense, the sheer instability. It's all exhausting. Nobody grasps the magnitude of the 3.8% inflation. Does anyone? Honestly, 17 degrees Celsius and this profound sense of political paralysis. I expect better from leadership. Enough of this academic agonizing. Let's just pretend things are fine for the next few minutes. Upcoming up, the Knox and Dragonette showing us a completely misplaced kind of pleasure.

0: Honestly, a 2 kilometer blockage on the A30? This is exactly the level of systemic failure we are currently discussing. 17 degrees Celsius and watching traffic move like treacle. You really expect coordination, especially when the global infrastructure seems so precarious. Now, a little journey into the emotional vacuum for our next track. Hope you feel supported, because hanging by a moment suggests quite a lot of dangling.
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1: Honestly, one in 140 million odds? Does anyone possess the cognitive flexibility for that? Like, genuinely. It suggests a profoundly misplaced faith in random conjecture when governing bodies are clearly floundering in the continental economy. We are discussing systemic vulnerability, yet the focus remains on predicting 4, 6, 7, 1745. Look outside. Despite the 16 degrees Celsius today, the feeling out there is pure geopolitical chill. This desperate hunger for an easy score is deeply distracting from the actual structural deficits surrounding us. Toto promises to supply the love. Maybe instead of buying a ticket, you should read a comprehensive policy paper. Now, let's take a breath and let the music assume all that misplaced anxiety.

0: It's Friday, October 2nd. Are we still obsessed with the lottery? 4, 6, 7, 1 in 140 million odds. Honestly, you should curb that behavior. It is only 16 degrees Celsius out there, people. Think clearly. We are moving on now. Marino and M. Sorry, Mom. Pay attention.
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0: I don't know what to do.
1: Say it wasn't you.
0: All right.

Listen up, peasant bandwidth. It is 9:20 in the evening on Friday, 2nd October. Still wasting time? Pathetic. Seriously, how baffling is it that you haven't even mapped out your week? Tomorrow, German Unity Day, which means two closed shops in total. Does anybody here actually track civic scheduling? It's 12 degrees Celsius if you stand still enough, and even worse tonight. Get your priorities sorted. Thinking about that 16 degrees Celsius weather isn't a plan, it's a forecast. Honestly, the utter pretense is exhausting. We need intellectual agility around here, frankly. Stop whatever distraction you're currently engaged in and pay attention. Let's move.

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1: It's 9:30 on Friday, and honestly, the sheer lack of journalistic rigor out there is baffling. Did you see the reports? Auto lobbies, Stellantis, ACA? They are openly building ties with the far-right wing in the EU Parliament, using political muscle just to sabotage the 2035 engine ban. The audacity. These corporate interests treat international regulation like a board game they are simply trying to manipulate. Like we are supposed to just accept that deep structural compromises are happening right in front of our noses. This instability is exhausting. We need clear thinking, not this political grease bombing. And speaking of dreary things, it remains a murky 16 degrees Celsius, overcast. Just like the transparency around these green regulations. Now, wipe that look of glazed incomprehension off your face. Up next, we have Die Immerlacht, which, given the global instability we just discussed, is almost aggressively cheerful. Enjoy the mandated gaiety while trying to figure out how the combustion engines are making that song sound so absolutely upbeat.

the sheer audacity of these corporate behemoths. Lobbies like these are openly leveraging far-right elements of the EU Parliament, all to neuter the 2035 combustion engine ban. It's utterly transparent geopolitical puppetry. This institutionally engineered instability is exhausting, frankly. Everything feels so nebulous. Just like

0: the tepid 15 degrees Celsius outside, matching this partly cloudy, intellectually vacuous mood. Now, settle down for a minute. Up next, we have Sam Smith with Money on My Mind, a lovely little anthem detailing financial precarity, almost a perfect sonic representation of trying to figure out a future when the infrastructure of regulation and capitalism itself is so profoundly unstable.
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really time. My segment is absolutely done. Nicholas, you get the keys to the kingdom now. After all this, I need a proper holiday week. Frankly, this whole economic circus feels as flimsy as a 2x4 at 15 degrees Celsius. You know, the government's inability to make any firm choices is staggering. Seriously, some people just thrive on sheer governmental ineptitude. Bebe Rexha tells us to chain our hearts, I think. Honestly, we should just chain the whole system together and make it disappear. Now, listen to this next one.

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1: Hello, Osnabrück. We're deep in the frequency now, thanks to Karen for keeping the ball rolling. Though I swear, that woman's insolence could power a small nation. 14 degrees and partly cloudy, but the mood tonight? Not stable. With deficits hitting massive numbers and systems struggling under the weight of 3.8% inflation, everything feels precarious. Don't worry, darling. Our next track is Sean Paul's Other Side of Love. Seems fitting, really, given how much we've all had to navigate lately. Turn it up.

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Hey,

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1: 10:20 at night. We were fine under a mere 14 degrees and partly cloudy, but things always shift when the clock dips into the prime hours. This idea of influence, it's a delicate calibration. We wonder how much certainty we grant, how easily a mere suggestion alters the internal climate. The weather promises a lift to 16 degrees, though overcast, a beautiful, predictable curtain. Tonight, though, the atmosphere demands something more volatile. Let's suspend the skepticism. It's time for a calculated shift. Hit play.

0: 14 degrees, partly cloudy. It sounds perfect, doesn't it? A predictable little curtain of blue. But after the week we've had, after the things we track nightly, the economics, the messy political arithmetic perfection feels like a cleverly curated illusion. We assume stable governance, a nice steady 14 Celsius. But the truth is, everything always shifts. That uncertainty, that's your real internal climate. We don't need a map right now. We need something that simply resonates. Luca's sound tonight, a perfect detour from the noise. Hit the speakers.
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2: It is Friday and 10:40 signals. A beautiful kind of surrender. We're watching the temperature shift from the 14 degrees now soaring to 16 degrees by morning, accompanied by those beautiful, vast clouds. Everything feels suspended, doesn't it? A perfect temporary lull, especially with the entire country taking a brief hiatus for the Unity Day celebrations. All those meticulous calculations we talked about, the risky geometry of global affairs, they simply melt away when the day feels this unbothered. There are moments, moments like these, when the necessary arithmetic of life can be dismissed. All you need is something truly connective, something melodic. Get ready to let that kind of certainty wash over you.

temperature at 13 degrees is beautifully definite tonight. It takes more than a clear sky to define a moment, doesn't it? Sometimes, the most necessary arithmetic isn't figuring things out, but simply feeling the cadence. Still, the night demands a specific resonance. Listen closely, something that feels inescapable.

0: The promise of 16 degrees Celsius tomorrow? Such a manageable number. Still, cloud cover never truly clears the deep questions, does it? It's 13 degrees right now, beautifully definitive. You only notice the precise temperature when the systems around you feel vaguely compromised. Thinking about watching reactions tonight, I keep wondering just how much effort goes into maintaining the narrative of stability. The data suggests that the biggest structural failure isn't in finance, but in commitment, the kind of ultra-short-term focus that sacrifices everything profound for a momentary electoral gain. It's a profound disillusionment, darling, but tonight, let's just breathe it in. Let the rhythm take over. The last day waits.
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0: 13 degrees Celsius, a surprisingly pristine detail for a Friday night. Such sharp clarity always feels almost misleading. It makes you wonder, doesn't it, how much artificial buoyancy is required just to sustain the illusion of things being utterly stable? We talk about deep structural currents, about inflationary tides rising, making things feel less predictable. People watch the indexes, blinded by those inflated gains, tuning out the shrill whisper of rising Brent crude prices. It's such a delicate performance, darling, when the focus shifts entirely to market optics while the very foundation trembles. 2 days of quiet reflection are coming, but the pressure remains. We are far past the point of simply counting temperatures. We are dealing with the complex, visceral challenge of actual unvarnished substance. Now, lean in. Let the music take us somewhere less susceptible to global volatility.
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1: This 13-degree clarity tonight feels almost iridescent, doesn't it? The headlines, the gilded effervescence of buoyant market gains, they make a dazzling spectacle. But we know the real equation. How does one reconcile those pretty numbers with the visceral pressure of futures oil price? Some people are distracted by market optics, darling, convinced high indexes mean stability, but genuine substance is harder to sustain. Don't worry about the calculus of inflation or the next 16 degrees Celsius tomorrow. Just breathe, lean back, and let the harmony tonight quiet the systemic anxiety.

0: After a flawless Friday, the city breathes out. 13 degrees and flawlessly clear, a perfect suspended moment. We shed the systemic weight and forget the numbers. This much energy requires a proper detonation. Let's ascend tonight.
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0: It's 11:40 on Friday, and the atmospheric pressure finally settles to 13 degrees Celsius. We feel that systemic weight today, don't we? The figures, the massive deficits, the inflation spike, they all just stack up. It's an unseemly portrait of fiscal recklessness. But even instability hits a pause button. Tomorrow is a suspension. Tod der Deutschen Einheit demands a necessary, artificial hush. Breathe in that quiet, because the architecture of everything is teetering. We just need to escape the numbers, the talk, and the looming two-day silence. There's better clarity here. Yellow Big Machine.
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over Osnabrück. We've been tracing the arithmetic of it all, haven't we? The brittle scaffolding of things that simply refuses to bend. It must feel like this constant pressure, knowing the indices are always shifting, never fully resolving. Tomorrow, 16 degrees and overcast, the sky itself seems conspiratorial. But for this moment, this humid, perfect Friday night, we deserve something other than a projection report. Something utterly visceral. Let the melody

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2: It's 12 o'clock. 13 degrees Celsius tonight, a perfectly breathable air if you overlook the colossal deficits humming beneath the surface. We measure the currents of things, don't we? The debt figures alone. 98.8 billion feel less like accounting and more like a structural opera. To think the foundational architecture of governance is being managed by whispers and speculation, perpetually hovering near the cost of crude oil. The machine, dear listeners, is showing its fatigue. We analyze the data, inflation at 3.28%, investment braked by tax points, the political maneuvering over which subsidy to loosen. It is a spectacle of exquisite incompetence. Even the air before us, solid and clear, feels brittle, promising a mere 16 degrees tomorrow, yes, but merely overcast. We crave a visceral disturbance, an exit strategy tonight that bypasses the relentless graphs and the sordid calculus of sovereign defense. Let the music, then, unspool us into whatever dimension this lovely Friday night requires.

0: 12 degrees Celsius and the sky is perfectly clear, isn't it? All that cold, precise blue just suggests a deeper fever beneath the surface. We all know the mechanisms are failing. They always do. Tonight, we dispense with the spreadsheets and the actuarial tables. Just let the sound take you, darling. Let's talk.
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degrees Celsius feels pristine right now, doesn't it? Yet, reading all the numbers, the deficits, the dwindling protections, it's clear the true fever isn't atmospheric. Tonight, we consider the weight of things that refuse to break, things meant to stand fast. Don't worry about the complex infrastructure, darling. The sound handles that. Let your spirit rise up with us. Evil Arak, let's go.

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1: 12 degrees today. Clear enough to see every seam. Considering it is Saturday, the night for remembering everything and nothing, the weight of unity feels surprisingly light, doesn't it? We speak of connection, of how things stabilize. 16 degrees tomorrow, overcast, hiding things in the humidity. But tonight, we only care about the frequency between heartbeats. Drop into the sound, let the fault lines open up. Lost, that's where the music finds you.

air tonight, 12 degrees Celsius and perfectly visible, somehow requires us to measure absence. Things are so lucid sometimes, you can practically account for the distance. We often talk about connection, about something steadfast, but sometimes the purest frequency is the hum of the things missing. That palpable ache, that sweet static of wishing, gives life its better current. Blink 182 understands that specific sort of yearning. Just let this volume do the talking.

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1: It is 12:50 at night, Saturday, 3rd October 2026. Outside, 12 degrees Celsius, clear enough to observe the edges of structural strain. We're hearing whispers lately, the kind of

subtle static about economy stalled. East Germany's report shows the system stalling, ignoring the demographic sheer cliff despite some industrial sparks. It is remarkable how comfortable the systemic failure feels, isn't it? Speaking of gradual change, while we might see 16 degrees Celsius later, overcast and diffused, tonight demands precision. Tonight, we acknowledge what is omitted, the things fundamentally unsustainable. But even when the macro view suggests pure entropy, some connections remain persistent. After that wait, we dip into Two of Us by Jazzy. Two halves, remembering a simpler current. Just let the rhythm work its quiet magic.

The data doesn't lie, does it? We hear the IW study conclusions repeating. The system is hitting a fundamental wall. Everything stalls, trapped between demographic decline and policies designed for an outdated time. It's genuinely baffling, watching the sheer structural strain of what has to be ignored, the deep fissures beneath those gleaming corporate promises. They talk of industrial wins, yeah, but who's winning when the foundational numbers keep sinking? It's exhausting, this relentless performance of stability. Sometimes you just want the whole grand apparatus to skip a beat.

0: Speaking of things that aren't quite what they seem and the nature of supposed worth, we're dropping into a little slow groove. This one's for anyone counting their change, feeling like they're falling short of the count. Trabby McCoy and Bruno Mars with Billionaire. Let the rhythm work its sticky, electric magic.
1: 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Turn it up.

0: the fog rolling in tonight feels almost engineered. You know, the whole concept of progress is always a careful facade. Whether it's the temporary patches on the A30 or whispers of historical reparations, it all feels a bit structurally unsound. We're talking systemic pressure points right now. It's only 11 degrees out, but the deeper issues, they feel like a full-scale heat wave. Speaking of gaps, that traffic jam near Lodi is a perfect parallel. Everything just sort of sticks. So let's just cut through the current climate, whether it's the dampness now or the eventual 16 degrees. Because sometimes you just need a seismic shift to clear the air and the blockage. And tonight, baby, we're hitting that necessary detonation. Timbaland screaming out our collective confusion.
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Don't you like that beat? You do? What else you like? I can accommodate that. Oh, you like my swag? You like how I change it up?

0: It's Saturday, 1:20 a.m., and the whispers around the state are so carefully gilded tonight, offering history a handful of funds. It's a lovely little facade of progress, really. But we know better, don't we? Because these symbolic gestures, these supposed patches, barely address the core systemic trauma, leaving nothing but the vestige of the rift. While it's only 11 degrees out, the underlying cold anxiety feels like a 95-degree fever. This whole veneer of unities is so thin. Speaking of things getting clear, let's melt through the ambiguity. Time for some Janet Jackson.
1: 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If you love

Am I done? Thank you. Jimmy, you're not recording that, are you? You did, didn't you? You are so... Oh my gosh, I should know better after all this.

Saturday. The world's wiring, it seems, is a complicated knot. Reading about global frameworks being politely compromised, it suggests many things are deeply skewed. Think of the inherent double standards, the way powerful alliances whisper rules that only apply to certain corners of the map. It feels intensely unsteady. Don't worry, though. Even when the legal foundations look less stable than 10 degrees Celsius, we can still find a beat that somehow promises to fix everything. Maybe all these messy political angles just need us to straighten up and fly right tonight.

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1: It's Saturday, 1:40 a.m., and the air is hanging thick. Only 10 degrees of fog right now. The global standards...

Always so carefully calibrated, feel utterly saturated with double standards, don't they? We could spend hours dissecting every flawed clause or every perceived hypocrisy. No. Instead, we're going to think about temperature and what feels real. Sometimes, the complex calculus of international law simply needs the heat of a perfect beat.

0: 56 degrees and the fog feels so wonderfully deceptive, doesn't it? We are told these powerful structures demand total convergence, eliminating every regional silo barrier. But the sheer mathematics of forced reunification feels a little excessive. It's exhausting to contain all this engineered progress. Let's just enjoy the next 7 minutes in heaven.
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10 degrees Celsius, and this heavy fog truly makes you think, doesn't it? They keep talking about forcing economic convergence, smoothing out every regional border, as if some central decree can magically dismantle years of independent currents. It's always about upgrading infrastructure, fixing the structural silos, ensuring that the profitable flow reaches the right centers. But let's be frank, who exactly benefits from this forced dissolution of local economies, this mandate for total system overhaul?